Red 101. Esta es la hora Red. 0:29 minutos. 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
1: Nostalgia literally means the pain from an old wound. It's a twinge in your heart, far more powerful than memory alone. This device isn't a spaceship. It's a time machine. It goes backwards, forwards. It takes us to a place where we ache to go again.

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1: Yeah. DJ Premier on the remix. It's Big Guru with 1010 out. Gangsta forever, baby. I am what I am. You know what I'm saying? Check it, check it. Hey, yo, Emma. Sing something for the people here. For the people here.

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1: 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It will be the result of your subconscious fears transformed to your conscious awareness. It can be extremely harmful and result in severe trauma. 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
1: 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One touch and I'm brand new for you.